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2: Hi there, it's Damien Carbon. Tens of thousands of diehard Docker fans are set to pack the Port City on Saturday as grand final fever continues to build. Extra security to be brought in with several Fremantle streets closed off, the entire area to be turned into a giant watch party. Transport Minister Rita Saffiotti says public transport across Perth on Saturday will be free all day.
3: We want people to have a great time, but we also have to make sure we can get people in and out in as safe way as possible.
2: Our school teachers are set to take down the shades in Perth public schools. Smart glasses to be banned from term four, with students, teachers, parents and contractors all under the new rules. The camera-equipped specs can secretly record or live stream people without their knowledge. And the Prime Minister is among world leaders who wants to see international safeguards on artificial intelligence. Anthony Albanese has signed a declaration overnight at the United Nations in New York.
4: Good morning, Australia. You're in Cox Country. It's warming up, and so are the deals on Australia's favourite mowers. So see your Cox dealer today.
2: Brisbane's Lachie Neale will appeal that one-match ban at the tribunal this afternoon from 3pm our time. It's understood he'll use a letter from Jack Ginnivan, who he gut-punched. Dockers coach Justin Longmuir says they're preparing for Neale to play. And Collingwood's Nick Dacos has won the Brownlow medal with a record-breaking 47 votes. Geelong's Bailey Smith coming in second. For Fremantle, Luke Jackson polled 19, Shea Bolton and Murphy Reid with 15. Harley Reid, the standout for the Eagles, with 15.
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6: Good morning. Mostly sunny today. Top of 22 for Perth, 21 for Pinjarra, 20 for Mandurah, Rockingham and Bunbury. Medium chance of showers tomorrow morning, but it should be sunny in the afternoon. A top of 20. Partly cloudy Thursday, slight chance of a shower, and cloudy on Friday, medium chance of showers and a top of 19.
7: It's 15 right now in Mandurah, Pinjarra, Rockingham, Bunbury and Perth.
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3: You ready?
4: All right, Gunners, today is World Rhino Day, and I love rhinos because I think they're as close to a dinosaur as you're going to get.
5: Agreed.
4: Don't you think?
5: Yep.
4: They're so cool, and they're one of the biggest animals on the planet. First up, did you know that a rhino's horn isn't actually a horn like you might think? It's made from keratin.
5: I knew that.
4: You knew that. The same thing that makes up your hair and your fingernails.
5: Mm-hmm.
4: And rhinos are big. The largest species, the white rhino, can weigh more than 2,000 kilos. That's like having a small car with legs.
5: It's actually a big car.
4: Yeah. But despite their size, rhinos can actually run surprisingly fast. You've seen them charge, right?
5: Yeah.
4: A white rhino can reach around 50 k's an hour.
5: Holy cow.
4: Right? No, holy rhino. So if you see one charging, you definitely don't want to challenge it to a race. But here's something really sweet. Rhino babies stay close to their mums, and a mum and a calf can communicate with each other using different sounds, including squeaks, grunts, and even little bellows. Oh, how sweet is
5: that? You want one now, don't you?
4: Oh, they're so gorgeous. Just,
5: I want a baby rhino.
4: I want one now. Rhinos love a good mud bath as well. Helps them cool down and protect their skin. And World Rhino Day is important. It's obviously to say no poaching our rhinos. Hands off, and they're a protected species. And they're so cool. So if you want to donate, hit up World Rhino Day. You can just search it, and then there's all the links to support it and give them some monies. And also it's Hobbit Day as well today, just in case you didn't know. So Bilbo and Frodo from The Lord of the Rings and The Hobbit share the same birthday, September 22nd. So there you have it.
5: Okay.
4: Just in case you wanted to know some Hobbit details as well.
5: Right. Today. Okay. So a bit of fact, bit of fiction.
4: That's right.
5: Everyone's happy.
4: That's right. It's very important. And that's my random facts here on The Wave.

0: 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Good morning, it's Gunners and Annie for breakfast at Vinyls. I ain't gonna eat out my heart anymore. At 8:15, time to play Quizmasters.
1: It's your shot at that $100 to spend at the Ravo. Today being a Tuesday, you know it's my favourite day. It's Palmy Day for $20 at the Ravo, and you could be winning $100 in your back pocket for the weekend and getting your Palmy yourself.
0: You could be buying five lots of Palmies.
1: Yeah, on
0: the
1: a
0: money,
1: Tuesday. Mm.
0: Yeah, on the money that we give you to win on Friday if you play Quizmasters with us right now. You've got to get the question right, of course, and you can ask either Ali or me to ask you that question, which I'm sure you'll get right. So play with us right now, 958-11-917.
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0: 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Good morning. It's Gunners and Ali for breakfast at Coldplay's Viva La Vida. News shortly. Right now, let's play Quizmasters. The Wave. Good morning.
1: Morning.
0: Hello. Who's this?
1: Marley.
2: Marley. Hello. Obviously, you want to play Quizmasters.
1: Yes, please.
0: Okay. Who would you like to play against? Me or Ali?
1: Ali.
2: Yay. Of course. You might. I'm kid friendly, Gunners, not like you. Hey, Marley, are you excited for school holidays?
1: Oh, yeah, I'm very excited.
2: Yeah, amazing. That's not your question, but here does come your question. Are you ready?
1: Yeah.
2: What is Rapunzel famous for?
1: Her long hair.
2: Absolutely. And the fact that she's got magic hair as well, right?
1: Yeah.
2: I love that movie. It's so good. Well, congrats, Marley. You are now on the standby list. Could be winning $100 to spend at the Ravo. That'd be nice. A big treat for the school holidays.
1: Yeah, I'd love to spend that.
2: Love it. Fingers crossed.
1: Fingers crossed. Hey!

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1: Wave traffic.
2: Down a freeway, busy northbound, Thomas Road to Rowley Road and Farrington Road to Mount Hurry Bridge, also up around Canning Highway. In Rockingham, still a bit busy, Ennis Avenue round Dixon Road. Also, Safety Bar Road westbound, queuing up Manta Road in Baldivis. Manta Road southbound, at Broadstone Vista in Medora Bay. Also a bit busy at Gordon Road, Allnight Street and Pinjarra Road. Pinjarra Road around Dower Street in the Forum and around Lakes Road in Greenfields. And Old Coast Road northbound between Seascapes Boulevard and Cash Rena Drive in Halls Head. Spot anything, call 9581917. 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
3: Hi there, it's Damien Carbon. Wharfie time or not, the MCG will be painted purple with Dockers fans on Saturday afternoon as thousands now start heading east. The grand final starts at 12:30pm Perth time on 7. Coach Justin Longmuir says his team is preparing well.
4: That's our goal, to be really prepared, and everything that we do this week is funneled towards being ready to go 2:30 Saturday, because we're not there to make up the numbers. We've got a job to do and we've got a game to win.
3: Well, thousands back here in WA are set to pack the Port City to watch the game. Buses and trains will be free all day on Saturday across the metro area. Australia's 000 call system could be in line for a major shake-up. A Senate inquiry in Canberra has now recommended the system be taken out of private hands. And dating apps could be pulled into tougher online safety laws. A new study finding 99% of heterosexual women in Australia surveyed have experienced harmful behaviour on a dating app.
5: Good morning, Australia. You're in Cox Country. It's warming up. And so are the deals on Australia's favourite mowers. So see your Cox dealer today.
3: So 3pm Perth time is when Lachie Neal faces the AFL Tribunal today, hoping to overturn that one-game ban for a gut punch on Jack Ginnivan. Lions defender Ryan Lester says they'd love Neal to be out there on Saturday against Freo.
6: You know, whatever happens tonight. Yeah, he's a two-time Brownlow medalist and he's one of the great players in the game. So, yeah, obviously we're hopeful he gets off.
3: And Collingwood's Nick Dacos has won the Brownlow medal with 47 votes. Luke Jackson polled 19 for Freo.
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8: Shaping up to be a beautiful day today. Mostly sunny, light winds with 20, the top expected for Mandurah and Rockingham and Bunbury. 21 for Pinjarra and 22 for Perth. Tomorrow, medium chance of morning showers clearing. Mostly sunny afternoon with 20 degrees and then a few showers across Thursday and Friday.
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9: Perth gets a 16. Rockingham gets a 16. Pinjarra gets a 16. Mandurah and Bunbury as well.
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1: It's Tuesday, the 22nd of September. Let's find out what happened on this day.
2: He was the lead vocalist for the band Deep Purple from 1973 till 1976. His name is David Coverdale, born in England on this day. Today, David, he's 75.
1: Turning 73 today is Australian TV, radio presenter and singer and very sparkly lady, Kerry Ann Kennelly.
2: You might not know the name, Johnette Napolitano, but she's the female vocalist for US rock trio Concrete Blonde. Today, Johnette is 69.
3: Joey, I'm not angry anymore.
1: That one?
2: Yeah, I guess. Thanks for that.
1: I see you, a Concrete Blonde, and I raise you a Nick Cave. Give me a good Nick Cave impersonation.
4: Into my arms, my lord. Into
1: okay,
4: my
1: the
4: arms.
1: Aussie singer is 69 today. That's a bit creepy. Very deep.
2: Well, isn't Nick Cave a bit creepy?
1: Yeah, he is actually. So you nailed it.
2: Mm-hmm. Andrea Bocelli, the Italian tenor today. He's 68.
1: Turning 66 is Joan Jett, the US rock singer, guitarist and legend.
2: He played Chachi. God. Just shit. It was all shit. Happy Days. Charles in Charge.
1: Yeah.
2: Joni Loves Chachi. It was just all crap.
1: It was great at the time, though. People loved it. And they love Scott Baio.
2: Yeah, today he's 65.
1: No, he's not.
2: He is.
1: Oh, my gosh. Brazilian soccer player and legend Ronaldo. He's 50 today.
2: And finally, Australian singer Amy Shepherd is 36.
1: Yeah, she's with the band Shepherd. Good on her. A few events that happened in 1888. The National Geographic magazine was first published.
2: This didn't happen in 1888. It happened in 1976. Charlie's Angels began on US TV.
5: Hey,
1: in 1986, Alf began on TV. That was one bizarre show.
2: Wasn't it just?
1: Remember he always tried to eat the cat?
2: Yeah.
1: Lucky.
2: What's up with that?
1: He was hungry.
2: Savage Garden won a record 10 ARIA Awards in 1997.
1: Also in 1997 on this day, Elton John's tribute to Princess Diana, Candle in the Wind, Goodbye England's Rose, was released in Australia. It went on to become the biggest selling single of all time.
2: And REM announced on their webpage that the band was splitting after being together for 31 years.
1: Was it the end of the world as we know it? Sorry.
2: Actually, it was. You're right. And there you have it, just a few of the things that happened on this day for Tuesday, the 22nd of September.

0: JK from Jamiroquai.
1: He loves a bucket hat, old JK.
0: Doesn't he? Yep. Doesn't he just? Great film clip for that song. Remember it?
1: Where I
0: he's
1: do.
0: Dancing around?
1: It kind of like was where they did that right up into the camera. He was kind of like delving right in and out, you know?
0: Yeah,
1: do remember?
0: The floor was moving. Remember?
1: Yeah. Yeah, that's right. It was.
0: At 8:45, the 95th Waroona Agricultural Show is coming up and we're dishing out family passes all this week. Now, along with, of course, the cattle presentations and the shearing and the sheep and the calves and there's other things for
1: it's
0: the
1: like
0: kids, for the rest of the family. Eco-fairies, magicians, balloon twisting, photography displays. There's cattle presentations, market stalls, climbing wall, carnies, bungee trampoline, Batsy Castle, pony rides and
1: small hands smell like cabbage.
0: Thought I'd get away with that. Vintage machinery displays and the Walmsley Pavilion, which is where
1: wine tasting.
0: Yeah. Tasting and sales of wine, gin, whiskey, cider, spices, olives, cured small goods, and where you'll find Ali all weekend.
1: Yeah, absolutely. Well, no, it's only on Saturday. One day only is the
0: Waroona
1: Agricultural Show on the 10th of September. I'm sorry, but you've missed something. Live music and fireworks.
0: Oh, I have too.
1: Yeah, you have. And show bags.
0: Scold me.
1: And show bags. You missed out on show bags too. And you didn't mention we're giving family passes away.
0: I did.
1: Did
0: at
1: you?
0: At the start.
1: Oh, okay then. Well, family passes up for grabs right now. You crapped on for a bit. So I was like, did you say it?
0: You just tuned out.
1: Call up if you would love to go along. We would love to send you 958-11917 family passes to the 95th Waroona Agricultural Show. That was a cow.
0: Give us a call. Thanks for that.
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0: Tina Turner here at The Wave, the best news at 9. We've got some more tickets to give away to the Waroona show. The Wave, good morning.
1: Good morning.
0: Hello, what's your name?
1: Janice.
0: Hey Janice, how you doing?
1: I'm very well, thank you. How are you?
0: Very well. Janice, have you been to the Waroona Agricultural Show before?
1: Have I? I live in Waroona.
0: Oh, hello. So the answer to that would be yes. I have, yes. Gunners. You idiot. Of course I've been.
1: I have indeed. Yes.
2: We know how much you would love a family pass because obviously tickets can be a bit expensive when you want to do all the other bits and pieces as well. So we are delighted to say, Janice, you've scored yourself that family pass. You're off to the show.
1: Wonderful. Thank you so much.
0: Now, what are you looking forward to seeing the most?
1: Maybe the bar.
2: Yeah, the Walmsley Pavilion. She'll be there with me, sampling all the treats.
0: Propping up the bar.
1: Yeah.
2: Nice. Love it. The fireworks are always fun as well, aren't they?
1: They are. We love the fireworks.
2: Yeah, and do you have kids?
1: Yeah. No, my nephews are coming down. So,
2: perfect.
1: Yeah.
2: Auntie points for you.
0: Yeah, you can borrow a couple of kids. Easy done.
1: I can. I'm sure they'd be delighted.
0: That family pass is coming your way, Janice. Enjoy the show.
1: Thank you.
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2: Hi there, it's Damien Carbon. Wharfie time or not, the MCG will be painted purple with Dockers fans on Saturday afternoon as thousands now start the heading east. The grand final starts at 12:30pm Perth time on 7. Coach Justin Longmuir says his team is preparing well.
3: That's our goal, to be really prepared, and everything that we do this week is funneled towards being ready to go 2:30 Saturday, because we're not there to make up the numbers. We've got a job to do and we've got a game to win.
2: Well, thousands back here in WA are set to pack the Port City to watch the game. Buses and trains will be free all day on Saturday across the metro area. Australia's 000 call system could be in line for a major shake-up. A Senate inquiry in Canberra has now recommended the system be taken out of private hands. And dating apps could be pulled into tougher online safety laws. A new study finding 99% of heterosexual women in Australia surveyed have experienced harmful behaviour on a dating app.
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2: So 3pm Perth time is when Lachie Neale faces the AFL Tribunal today, hoping to overturn that one-game ban for a gut punch on Jack Ginnivan. Lions defender Ryan Lester says they'd love Neale to be out there on Saturday against Freo.
5: You know, whatever happens tonight.

0: But yeah, he's a two-time Brownlow medalist and he's one of the great players in the game. So yeah, obviously we'll hopefully get off.
1: And Collingwood's Nick Dacos has won the Brownlow medal with 47 votes. Luke Jackson polled 19 for Freo.
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6: Good morning. Beautiful day coming up. Mostly sunny and a top of 22 for Perth, 21 for Pinjarra, 20 for Mandurah, Rockingham and Bunbury. Tomorrow, medium chance of showers tomorrow morning, but sunny in the afternoon. Top of 20. Partly cloudy Thursday. Slight chance of a shower and cloudy on Friday. Medium chance of showers and a top of 19.
7: 15 in Bunbury right now. 16 in Rockingham and Perth, and it's 17 in Pinjarra and Mandurah.
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0: 91.7 The Wave. Good morning. It's Gunners and Annie for breakfast. You're listening to our famous No Repeat Workday. People come from metres around to listen to it. Chili Peppers, Breakin' the Girl, Hall & Oates and a few others. We're checking out the switch shortly.
1: You're giving everyone a bit of a bum steer. They come from kilometres away, not metres. Come on. It's a little bit further than that.
0: You've got details on something coming up this week?
1: Yes, actually today. It's this evening. If you've got a short fuse or maybe know someone who does, there's an anger management class happening tonight.
0: Okay.
1: Yeah.
0: Details on that shortly. Doobie Brothers and Ian Moss are also coming up. Meantime, the Queen of Soul. This is Aretha here at The Wave.

0: You've been milked. It's just the way you are. Here at The Wave, as we check out the switch, thanks to Harvey Norman, Carpet and Flooring Mandurah, 9 Gordon Road. Now, you've got details on, is it an anger management class?
1: Yeah, they're calling it Understanding Angry Emotions. Now, we all have felt angry at times, and you know what they say, that anger is just basically how you're trying to deal with something that's making you sad or upset. And sometimes it can come out as anger and it can be displaced. So understanding those angry emotions and actually where they originate from is really healthy. And this afternoon, well, evening, from 6 o'clock at Lotteries House Mandurah, they're hosting Understanding Angry Emotions. It's a single session that helps you just get a bit of a handle on maybe flying off the handle. So if you've got a short fuse, this workshop is all about understanding that big angry feeling, what triggers it and how to stop it from running the show. And you'll learn the 5 fundamentals of anger, practical ways to work through it, and strategies for dealing with other people's anger as well. So it sounds very helpful.
0: Yeah.
1: If you've been looking for a bit of help in this regard.
0: Yep.
1: You know, Gunners, off you go. No, I'm only kidding. Just kidding. So teasing. Anyway, more deets at our web, 917thewave.com.au.
0: Madonna and the Hoodoo Gurus are next.
1: Don't get angry.
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0: Madonna here at the Wave, Vogue. It's nearly 10. Gavin Miller in after 10. We'll catch you tomorrow morning.
1: Yeah, we're out of here. 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
1: Hello there, I'm Matthew Layton. Police are probing possible organised crime links after an 11-year-old boy was shot in the face and neck. The child remains critical after the shooting at a home in Sydney's northwest. An 18-year-old man has been charged with concealing a serious indictable offence. A warning ahead of this weekend's AFL Grand Final, with police urging people to watch for signs of family violence. In Victoria, 315 incidents were reported on Grand Final Day last year, compared with 301 the year before. Safe Steps is available around the clock on 1800 015 188. A new study says sexual harassment, manipulation and controlling behaviour are widespread on dating apps, sparking calls for tougher safety rules. And CNN, MS Now and Politico have launched legal action against Donald Trump, arguing the White House can't block journalists simply because the US president objects to their coverage.
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1: Nick Daicos has smashed the Brownlow record on his way to a first medal. The Magpies superstar polled 47 votes, two more than Patrick Cripps' old mark. Daicos says he caught up with Cripps after the count.
3: I saw him briefly and he congratulated me. He's an awesome guy, Cripper, and he'd be happy for anyone to break his record. That's just sort of the person he is.
1: And tens of thousands of Dockers fans are expected to flood Frio on Saturday as Grand Final fever brings road closures and free transport across Perth.
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2: Morning, plenty of sunshine around today, a top of 20 down to 13 tonight. Tomorrow, partly cloudy and a top of 20.
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1: Hey, this is Emily. I'm here at MPG Pilates on 92 Anstruther Road. 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I'm here with heaps of freebies like Harvey Fresh Milks and Juices, stickers and merch, a voucher to win a free award-winning pie thanks to Mummy Bakehouse, and double passes to see Resident Evil in cinemas right now. 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I am here at MPG Pilates on 92 Anstruther Road. 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

0: Feel Good Variety, 91.7 The Wave. Good morning, this is Gavin Miller. Here's a bit of a story. Remember Gary Newman, you know, here in my car, I feel safest of all, that guy? Turns out he made an album with models back in the day that has never actually been released. Telling that story, the late, great James Freud.
1: We did a tour supporting Gary Newman in Australia, and man, he sort of liked our group, so we went to England and recorded an album that he produced. But it was just, there was just so much Gary Newman influence on it that it just sounded really clinical. It had no energy. It was, and I didn't think the songs were particularly good. So it's still sort of sitting in the vaults at Mushroom Records, never to be released.
0: I kind of want to hear that album now. Yeah. Anyway, here are Models, Barbados on The Wave. Good morning.

0: 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Bit of Bublé for your morning with Sway. We'll play Mr. Big next. I think that was their only hit, to be with you, but what a churn. And The Wave Switch is where we do all the local events. 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For example, did you know today is Prostate Cancer Awareness Day? 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
1: Hello there, I'm Matthew Layton. Police are probing possible organised crime links after an 11-year-old boy was shot in the face and neck. The child remains critical after the shooting at a home in Sydney's northwest. An 18-year-old man has been charged with concealing a serious indictable offence. A warning ahead of this weekend's AFL Grand Final, with police urging people to watch for signs of family violence. In Victoria, 315 incidents were reported on Grand Final Day last year, compared with 301 the year before. Safe Steps is available around the clock on 1800 015 188. A new study says sexual harassment, manipulation and controlling behaviour are widespread on dating apps, sparking calls for tougher safety rules. And CNN, MS Now and Politico have launched legal action against Donald Trump, arguing the White House can't block journalists simply because the US president objects to their coverage.
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1: Nick Dacos has smashed the Brownlow record on his way to a first medal. The Magpies superstar polled 47 votes, two more than Patrick Cripps' old mark. Dacos says he caught up with Cripps after the count.
3: I saw him briefly and he congratulated me. He's an awesome guy, Cooper, and he'd be happy for anyone to break his record. That's just sort of the person he is.
1: And tens of thousands of Dockers fans are expected to flood Frio on Saturday as grand final fever brings road closures and free transport across Perth.
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9: Wave weather.
10: Nice day today. Top of 20, mostly sunny. Tonight down to 13. Tomorrow partly cloudy and 20. A shower or two on Thursday and also a top of 20.
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0: Feel good variety. 91.7 The Wave. Shall we play some Rick Astley? I mean, you know, I'm kind of feeling like a bit of Rick Astley. It's not Never Gonna Give You Up, though. It's a different song of Rick's. And before we play it, here's Rick.
1: I think we used to have a show called Top of the Pops, which was a massive thing. It was every week, and it was the rundown of the charts and everything. And the first time you go on that show, your life changes, because back in the day, you know, half the country used to watch it. We'd all tune in and watch it, you know what I mean? And so once you do that show, it kind of, that's it, it changes, do you know what I mean? I was helping my brother. My dad used to have a little garden centre, and I was helping my brother about a week before, 2 weeks before, just with some stuff, delivering some stuff for my dad's garden centre, and 2 weeks later I was on the TV.
2: That's wild.
3: You were a millionaire by 22.
4: Yeah.
3: But while you were yeah, working so hard, you didn't have time to spend your money. So
4: yeah,
3: now that you kind of took a step back, what was the biggest purchase you made?
1: I thought you were going to ask for a loan then for a second.
3: Well, now that you mention it.
1: I think to be honest, it's usually been, your home, your house is your biggest investment for most people.
3: But like, how about one that's
1: you're asking
3: like
1: for the crazy
3: so,
1: stuff,
3: yeah,
1: aren't you?
3: Yeah. Stuff.
1: I haven't really been that crazy, to be honest.
3: Really?
1: No.
0: Mr. Rick Astley, here's Whenever You Need Somebody on The Wave. Good morning.

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3: Old Tay Tay is about to make VMA history again. She's getting the first ever Artist Director honour at this year's MTV VMAs, recognising all the music videos that she's directed herself. And this will actually take Taylor to 31 VMA wins, making her the most awarded artist in VMA history, just edging past Beyonce. Uh-oh, she's done it. She's directed some of her biggest videos, including The Man, Anti-Hero and All Too Well. So, yep, another record for Taylor. And the MTV VMAs airs in Australia Monday morning on Paramount Plus. Really heartbreaking news this morning for supermodel Cindy Crawford. Her son, Presley Gerber, has passed away at just 27 of a suspected overdose. Presley had spoken publicly about challenges in his life in the past, and authorities are continuing to investigate his death. His family is asking for privacy at this incredibly difficult time. That's so sad for Cindy.
4: And dare I say it, another member of the 27 Club.
3: Yeah, very sad. This is pretty cool, Gunners. David Bowie fans, get excited. 10 previously unheard recordings from 1965 have just been released. They were discovered in an archive back in 2016, and they were filed under Bowie's birth name, Davy Jones. What do you reckon they're going to sound like, Gunners?
4: Very 60s.
3: Do we have a taste?
4: We do.
3: Let's go.

0: kind of like a mix of the Beatles and David Bowie, isn't it? Oh, I love that. What's that one called? Baby Loves That Way?
1: Uh-huh.
0: And there's some seriously cool names on these early tracks as well, including Led Zeppelin's Jimmy Page and legendary pianist Nicky Hopkins. So it's a really raw snapshot of Bowie before he became, well, Bowie. Love it. Now, saddle up with the return of Australia's most beloved rural drama series. I know you're excited about this one, Gunners.
1: What?
0: 25 years since Tess and Claire McLeod first graced Aussie screens, McLeod's Daughters is set to return.
2: The place you remember. Just never like this.
0: Oh, the new series is coming soon only on Stan. And Brad Pitt returns as Cliff Booth. Do you remember his character from the Oscar-winning movie Once Upon a Time in Hollywood?
1: Of course.
0: He actually won Best Supporting Actor for that role.
1: Uh-huh.
0: Only this time it's 1977 and it's a very different Hollywood. It's directed by David Fincher from a screenplay written by Quentin Tarantino. The Further Misadventures of Cliff Booth comes to cinemas November 25.
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4: Oh, yeah.
3: This is the guy.
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1: Hey, this is Emily. I'm here at Rockingham Volkswagen on 20 Smeaton Way. 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

0: Feel Good Variety, 91.7 The Wave, Janet Jackson together again. Good morning, this is Gavin Mellon. Look at the time, almost lunchtime and at midday, well, after the news at midday, we do the midday mixtape. Today, David Lee Roth singing with Van Halen. Tim Finn talks about his love of the Beatles, and we'll play some solo Tim Finn. A Devo song that isn't Whip It, but another brilliant tune of theirs. And former Eurovision champs, Katrina and the Waves. That's all coming up on the midday mixtape right after the news here on The Wave. Stick with us.
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1: Hi there, I'm Amy Goggins. Dating apps could be pulled into tougher online safety laws. A new study found 99% of heterosexual women surveyed experienced harmful behaviour. Treasurer Jim Chalmers telling the ABC the platforms are expected to fall under the digital duty of care.
2: Online harassment is unacceptable in every form. We have seen, unfortunately, the prevalence, the increase the misogyny that breeds this kind of behaviour.
1: Beau Lamar Condon has argued self-defence in his double murder trial. The former New South Wales police officer has pleaded not guilty to murdering Sydney couple Jesse Baird and Luke Davies with a police service weapon in 2024. Anthony Albanese has joined more than 20 countries calling for tighter global controls on artificial intelligence. The statement signed ahead of talks at the UN says AI must remain under human oversight. And a slowdown in household spending, new CBA data shows it increased by just 1% last month.
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1: Brisbane's Lachie Neal will face the tribunal tonight, hoping to have his one-game ban overturned so he can play in the grand final. The Lions will take on minor premiers Fremantle at the MCG on Saturday. And Nick Dacos says he didn't expect to break the record, taking out last night's Brownlow with 47 votes.
4: Yeah, it was a bit of a surprise to me. I didn't know how high I'd get, to be honest. I hadn't done any predictors. To get 47 votes is pretty wild to me.
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8: We're just about to get stuck in here, midday mixtape with some Billy Joel. Just before we do, lots of sunshine today. Heading for a top of 20. Tonight down to 13. Tomorrow also a top of 20 and partly cloudy. A shower or two on Thursday and a top of 20.
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0: Midday Mixtape on the Wave. Good afternoon. This is Gavin Miller, David Bowie and Van Halen incoming. Before we get to them, here's Tim Finn and a conversation we had about songs he wished he'd have written.
1: Well, I mean, the stock answer would be something like, say, Waterloo Sunset, Strawberry Fields Forever. You know, those songs weren't just songs. They were miracles, you know, little miracles, and they changed my world. And I would definitely go back to the 60s and just find a couple of those treasures. And there, you know, when we were at school, I went to boarding school, we had this kind of quite inspired music teacher who got the whole school singing Strawberry Fields in assembly. And it was very, very odd because those lyrics are probably some of Lennon's most surrealistic.
0: Yeah.
1: And you can imagine like 600 boys singing, you know, some of those lines where the ER is actually a word in the line. And, we all knew what was going on. Me and my friends worshipped the Beatles, but there were a lot of boys there who were struggling with that one.
0: That is Mr. Tim Finn. Here's Fraction, Too Much Friction, the Midday Mixtape on the Wave.

0: The Midday Mixtape on the way from the amazing Silk Degrees album. Bol Skaggs and Lido Shuffle will play the Cars next. And there's so much winning to be done. 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

0: What a fantastic, quirky band. Hey, Devo. On the Midday Mixtape and Working in the Coal Mine, 91.7 The Wave. From 2 o'clock this afternoon, Dara OD is back to light up your radio. And from 3, here's how you do some winning with Dara.
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0: Lachie Neal will front the tribunal tonight in a bid to be free to play in Saturday's grand final against Frio. The Lions star is challenging a one-game ban for a gut punch to Jack Ginnivan. And Nick Daicos has smashed the Brownlow record on his way to a first medal. The Magpie superstar polled 47 votes, two more than Patrick Cripps' old mark.
2: I saw him briefly and he congratulated me. He's an awesome guy, Cooper, and I think he'd be happy for anyone to break his record. That's just sort of the person he is.
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7: Down to 13 tonight. Tomorrow, partly cloudy and 20. Thursday's forecast, a shower or two and 20. And Friday, a couple of showers and 19.
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Frankie Goes to Hollywood from the amazing Welcome to the Pleasure Dome album, Two Tribes, 91.7 The Wave. Hello, this is Gavin Miller, and if you wanted to find new music by Terence Trent D'Arby, well, you're not going to find it, because for a few years now, he's been releasing music under the name of Sandana Maitreya. He began using that name after a series of dreams in 1995 and legally changed it October 4th, 2001. He feels that the old stage name represented a persona that is now dead and no longer reflects his true self. Not going to stop me from playing it on the radio, though. Terence Trent D'Arby, as he was known at the time, and Wishing Well on The Wave.

0: Kylie, 91.7 The Wave and Fever, Gin Blossoms in a sec, Dara OD back on the radio from 2, and Dad Supporting Dads is happening later on today. 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
2: Hi there, I'm Amy Goggins. An 11-year-old boy remains in a critical condition after a shooting in Sydney's northwest, with police now examining possible organised crime links. Superintendent Naomi Moore says last night's shooting is not believed to be part of the city's gangland war. However, several people inside the Norwest home are known to police.
3: Police are aware of the premises. Police have engaged with the occupants previously. And again, that's all I want to say about that at the moment.
2: A new study says sexual harassment, manipulation and controlling behaviour are widespread on dating apps, sparking calls for tougher safety rules. Major US broadcasters have halted pool coverage of President Donald Trump after three media outlets were banned from the White House. And the AFL might be counting down to Kylie, but the NRL Grand Final is set to be held without a

0: Very lucky this is the fourth time, and but same sort of thing. Never know if you're going to get back, so soak it up and enjoy it.
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6: I was trying to come up with a way to describe this afternoon's weather, and to be honest with you, I'm a little bit stumped. Here we are in the almost towards the end of September. We're well into spring at this stage, and I don't think we're seeing much in the way of spring weather. It's kind of like 18, 19, 20 degrees. So as I said, I'm struggling to come up with a way to describe the weather at the moment, so I need the help of somebody else, like Father Jack Hackett.
7: Ah!
6: That's it, exactly, yeah.

tickets. I've got movie tickets. I've got Connect Four. I got a few tunes, and I'm going to pretend that I'm 13 playing the music today. I really am, because that's the way I feel when I play the music of the wave. Meanwhile, wherever you are today, welcome to the

0: 91.7 of the Wave. It's Feeling Good Friday with Darrow D in the afternoon. To everybody else, that's Elton John, I'm Still Standing. To parents of very young children who have been who have been forced to watch and rewatch episodes of Sing and hear that song a thousand times, it means something completely different. Still a great tune, though. Meanwhile, welcome to the show. Welcome to Tuesday. It's 22nd of September. Time right now across WA, 2:22 p.m. Hey, listen, I got a great one for you. Get ready for a great night of Irish music, incredible dancing, and plenty of crack. A Taste of Ireland is coming to the Regal Theatre. Direct from off-Broadway in London's West End, the internationally acclaimed show brings the spirit and energy of modern Ireland to the stage. Cast includes former World Irish Dance Champions, plus performers from Riverdance, Lord of the Dance, and the West End production of Erin.
1: Ooh, this is really cool.
0: In fact, this is actually something that I'd probably enjoy as well at the same time. But I have tickets to give you today. Tell you what, if you want to get your hands on them, I will take caller number four right now, please. 958-11-917. I was going to try and make it difficult and actually kind of just, you know, give you an Irish phrase and see if you could kind of, you know, tell me what said Irish phrase means. But to be honest with you, there's not much Irish that I know. Well, I could say Pogue Mahone, but, you know, I don't think anybody would actually get that. Pogue Mahone! Sounds interesting. A Taste of Ireland. Sunday, September 27th, the Regal Theatre. I got your tickets. 958-11-917 to the Wave.

0: 91.7 The Wave, it's Feel Good Friday with Darrow D in the afternoon. Maybe you're heading Frio Bound this weekend. Fremantle preparing to turn into one giant grand final party this Saturday. Expected to get about 40,000 people to descend on the city as the Dockers chase their first AFL Premiership. City of Fremantle has revealed plans for a series of free live sites across the city centre on Saturday, headlined by a huge double-sided screen on South Terrace with capacity for around 15,000 people. Another screen at the intersection of Market and High Streets will accommodate around 5,000 fans. And family-friendly events will take place at the Esplanade Reserve. We'll add space for another 4,000 to 5,000 people. There's going to be road closures from Friday up until Sunday at about 5 a.m., especially along Cappuccino Row. So if you're thinking, you know what, I want to soak up the atmosphere for this weekend, I've seen a couple of videos online of last weekend, and Frio looked absolutely amazing. So if AFL Grand Final is for you, if you're a Frio Dockers fan, you're heading to Frio this weekend, give yourself extra time. Oh, don't forget, there's free trains and places as well for those heading towards the city on Saturday for the game. Okay.
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0: 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This long weekend is ahead of us. And all this weekend, we are playing nothing but 80s and 90s. Yeah, it's literally going to be an 80s, 90s face-off. It's literally going to be the music from the era that I started growing up with versus the era which I think is only 10 years or so ago. A full 80s and 90s weekend this long weekend here in The Wave. Meanwhile, Connect 4 on The Wave just after 3.
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0: traffic.
1: Freeway northbound building a little bit near the city and freeway southbound from the city to Mill Point Road. And then again near Belia Drive 2, off and on Pinch Hour Road at Dower Street, again at Lakes Road in Greenfields, Mandra Road at the Forum and at Allnut Street, and Pinch Hour Road at Husband Road in Barragup. Few cars, Mandra Road at Gordon Road, also Mandra Road northbound at Lord Hobart Drive in Medora Bay. Further up, Annis Avenue at Dixon Road in Rockingham, and Rockingham Road northbound at Anchortail Road in Naval Base. Spot anything, call 95811917. 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
3: Good afternoon, Angela Sun from 7 News with your update. Nick Dacos has claimed his first Brownlow medal with a record-breaking 47 votes. The Collingwood star beat Geelong's Bailey Smith and Western Bulldogs champion Marcus Bontempelli to the AFL's highest individual honour. More than a decade after he was left dead on the side of a road in Broome, WA police have made a fresh appeal over Joshua Warnocky. A $1 million reward is on offer for any information that leads to a conviction. 221 people in WA have been charged in just a week as part of a national crackdown on trans-Tasman drug trafficking and organised crime. At least 1,200 people have been arrested across the country. And WA will bring in the country's strictest ban on smart glasses in public schools. Students, staff,

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3: Wave weather.
4: Remaining sunny today with some light winds. The afternoon high of around 19 degrees. Now things are going to change across the next few days. Wednesday, Thursday, Friday, Saturday, Sunday, even possibly Monday. Shower to around most days. The afternoon high of around 18 to 20 degrees. Currently in Mandurah, it is 19. Perth CBD sitting on 21. 19 in Pinjarra, 17 in Rocco, and currently almost 19 degrees in Bunbury. 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We're here thanks to the team at Solar Heart Mandurah. Find them at 8 Rafferty Road. Let's see how we get on with this one today. I'm not too sure. Not too sure, okay? Leave Google alone, okay? What's that Luke Skywalker said? Use the Force, okay? Let's see how we get on with this one. Early guess out the doors. 958-11-917.

0: 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Here we are playing Connect Four on Tuesday. Started with Gary Newman, and we played some Billy Ocean as well. Seems to be a bit of a common connection in there. I suppose that's what exactly what we're trying to do here on Connect Four. Let's take a couple of calls. 917 on the way. Hello.
1: Gareth, Pete from South Yonder, buddy. How are you?
0: Well, Pete, great to hear from you. What do you think?
1: It's about getting into cars.
0: It is, but that's not the exact answer I'm looking for.
1: Oh, okay. Not a problem, buddy. You have a good one.
0: Thanks, Pete. Take care of yourself. 917 the wave, hello.
2: Yeah, Darren, Steve, mate, how are you?
0: Well, Steve, what do you think?
2: Good, I mean, something to do with cars.
0: It most certainly is, as the previous caller just said, but it's not exactly what I'm looking for.
2: Oh, all right, mate, well, glad you're back on deck, mate, you're feeling okay.
0: Great to hear from you, Steve, thanks so much, take care.
2: You too, mate, bye.
0: Cheers, man, bye. 917 the wave, hello.
3: Hi, Dara, just for the competition, is the songs about cars?
0: It is about cars, and the previous two callers said it's about cars as well, but I'm looking for a very specific answer today, so that's not right.
3: Okay, cool. No worries. Thanks, mate.
0: Keep thinking about it. Thanks. Bye.
3: Bye.
0: 958-11-917. So, yes, suffice to say, is that it's car-related. Okay? So it's car-related. But what about cars? Okay? Gary Newman to start. Then Billy Ocean. Now this is Tom Cochran. Life is a highway. 917 the wave.

0: 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It's Feel Good Variety. Darrow D in the afternoon. Here we are playing Connect 4. 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Wow, that was a really great one today. It really was. Beatles, Drive My Car. Tom Cochran, Life is a Highway. Billy Ocean, Get Out of My Dreams, Get Into My Car. And Gary Newman, Cars. 91.7 The Wave. Hello.
1: Yeah, hi, Darrow. I'd like to have a crack at the Connect 4, please.
0: Yes, sir. Who's this?
1: Paul.
0: All right, Paul, what do you think?
1: I reckon it's International World Car Free Day.
0: Is absolutely right. That's the exact answer that I was looking for. I tell you, it was almost coming down to the wire today. I didn't think anybody was going to get that. Yes, today is World Car Free Day.
1: Thank you.
0: There you go. Well done, Paul. That's you into the draw for Friday to win yourself the cash with Solar Heart Manager. Well done, sir.
1: Thank you.
0: You're very, very welcome. Yes, World Car Free Day. This global event encourages motorists to give up their private vehicles for a day to experience alternative sustainable transportation like walking, cycling, scootering and public transportation. So did everybody give up their car today? Yeah, probably not. Okay. But that is Connect 4, okay? Returns tomorrow afternoon just after 3. Thanks to the team at Energy House Manager. 91.7 The Wave.

0: 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So that's 30 days have September. So yeah, okay, so 8 days. Does that mean then I can play Green Day, Wake Me Up When September Ends in another 8 days' time? It is, isn't it? Because I missed playing Earth, Wind & Fire September yesterday, being September 21st.
1: Wave traffic.
2: On the Corona Freeway, it's busy northbound at Raleigh Road. Southbound, queuing as far back as Loftus Street, slow down to Mill Point Road and Billia Drive to Russell Road. In Rockingham, it's busy on Ennis Avenue at Dixon Road and Council Avenue, and also Dixon Road at Manta Road, and also some delays on Ennis Avenue around Eleanor Drive and cooling up. Reed Street southbound at Safety Bay Road, Waikiki, and Safety Bay Road, Manta Road roundabout. Also, Safety Bay Road westbound at Baldivis Road and Nan Drive in Baldivis. Busy on Manta Road around Gordon Road, Manjagorup Drive, and queuing northbound at Allnut Street. Spot anything, call 958-11-917. 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

0: 91.7 The Wave, it's Feel Good Variety with Dara O'Dea in the afternoon. Now, here is one for you, which I think is good because I've read about this, heard about this and seen it over the last kind of few years or so. WA's Friendliest Country Show is back and celebrating its 95th year. 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The Waroona Agricultural Show. I have a family pass to give away right now. 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Good luck.
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0: traffic.
1: All the Kanana Freeway, busy northbound at Ankertill Road, also queuing for Mill Point Road, southbound as far back as Loftus Street side to Mill Point Road, Canning Highway and Billia Drive to Rowley Road. In the Rockingham area, a bit of congestion on Ennis Avenue at Dixon Road and Council Avenue, Dixon Road at Mantle Road and Ennis Avenue, Eleanor Drive and Cooling Up. Safety Bay Road, westbound at Baldivis Road, busy in Baldivis, and a bit at Mantle Road roundabout as well. Also some delays on Mantle Road at Gordon Road, Allnut Street and Pinjarra Road, Mantle Road intersection. Old Coast Road, a little busy at Casuarina Drive and Halls Head. 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
3: Good afternoon, Angela Sun from 7 News with your update. Nick Dacos has claimed his first Brownlow medal with a record-breaking 47 votes. The Collingwood star beat Geelong's Bailey Smith and Western Bulldogs champion Marcus Bontempelli to the AFL's highest individual honour. More than a decade after he was left dead on the side of a road in Broome, WA police have made a fresh appeal over Joshua Warnocky. A $1 million reward is on offer for any information that leads to a conviction. 221 people in WA have been charged in just a week as part of a national crackdown on trans-Tasman drug trafficking and organised crime. At least 1,200 people have been arrested across the country. And WA will bring in the country's strictest ban on smart glasses in public schools. Students, staff and parents will be forbidden from wearing or storing the devices on school premises from term 4 onwards. That's what's making news this hour.
4: Aussie men deserve to look and feel their best. That's where Hims comes in. Go to hims.com.au. Hims, look better.
5: Good afternoon, Ryan Daniels with your 7 Sport update. Last night, Collingwood superstar Nick Dacos underlined his status as the game's biggest name. The 23-year-old won his first Brownlow medal, the AFL's highest individual honour, earning a record 47 votes. Brisbane Lions star Lachie Neale is facing the tribunal this afternoon in a bid to play in Saturday's grand final against Frio. The dual Brownlow medalist hit with a one-game ban for a gut punch on Hawthorn's Jack Ginnivan.
6: WA's GST is working for Australia. We produce almost half of the nation's

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0: Wave weather.
2: Sunny today, light winds, the high of around 19. And that's where the good news ends. Tomorrow, possible shower, most likely in the morning. Mostly sunny afternoon, but a high of 19. Thursday, expect to see a couple shower around us at the same time, around 20 degrees. Partially cloudy for Friday. Saturday, a shower or two. Sunday, a shower or two. And partially cloudy on Monday with highs of 18 to 20 degrees. Currently in Mandurah, it is 18. Perth CBD sitting on 21. 19 in Pinjarra, 17 in Rocco. And currently 19 degrees in Bunbury.

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Dance Over the Wave. It's Feel Good Variety. Darrow D in the afternoon. Here we are, Tuesday afternoon, 22nd of September. Time 4:22 right now. Yes, we are live across Mandurah, Peel, Perth metro area, WA indeed. 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Okay, musically, nothing but non-stop 80s and 90s. The 80s defined by the launch of MTV, which turned music into a hyper-visual medium. Driven by the post-disco boom and rapid tech advancements, the decade prioritised massive, polished hooks and grand showmanship. Artists like Aha, Depeche Mode, New Order, Michael Jackson, Madonna, Prince, Bon Jovi, Guns N' Roses. Then came the 90s. Listeners grew tired of the polished overproduction of the 80s. The 90s pushed back, choosing counter-cultural aesthetics, raw vulnerability, and underground movements that exploded into the mainstream. Honestly, I'm reading that and I haven't a clue what it means. All I know is that this weekend, Saturday, Sunday, Monday, non-stop 80s and 90s.

traffic. Put on a freeway. It's busy northbound at Ankerstill Road and queuing from Mill Point Road. Southbound from Loftus Street, Slyatt to Mill Point Road. Further south, Canning Highway and Billy Drive to Rolly Road. In Rockingham, it's busy on Ennis Avenue at Dixon Road in both directions and also around Eleanor Drive in cooling up, and some delays on Reed Street southbound at Safety Bay Road, Waikiki, Mount Road southbound at Safety Bay Road, and also on Safety Bay Road westbound at Baldivis Road in Baldivis. Mount Road a little busy around Gordon Road, also up in Pinjarra Road, and Pinjarra Road around Sutton Street in town and around Dower Street in the Forum, and a bit of Lakes Road in Greenfields. Spot anything, call 9581 917. 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

0: 91.7 The Wave, it's Feel Good Variety with Darrow D in the afternoon. On Facebook today, asking you a question, which I would... Well, I don't want to say I'd like to get to the bottom of, but I do think it's certainly up there with the very best of them. And the question I pose to you today is... Where's it gone? Facebook has kind of disappeared on me. Okay, the question I'm asking you today on Facebook, which school holiday activity kept children entertained before phones and tablets?
1: Mm-hmm.
0: Kids going to be off school next week. For parents and grandparents, it's a case of... But 2 weeks holidays, where are we now? Tuesday is done. We got three more days. And then it is, what is it, term three holidays? So spring. Thankfully, the weather's going to be okay. Now, I mean okay, it's going to be like 20 degrees during the day. So, which school activity kept children entertained before phones and tablets? That's what I would like to find out today of you guys. Parents and or grandparents. Maybe you could give me a little bit of a little bit of help. That's what I'm going to need. Try and keep the kids entertained for the next couple of weeks.
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91.7 The Wave. It's Feel Good Variety. Darrow D in the afternoon. Oh yeah, Jamiroquai. And a little bit of Canned Heat. Now, plans the weekend. Long weekend just ahead of us. For those of you going to be off Saturday, Sunday, and indeed on Monday. Well, Fremantle is preparing to turn into one giant grand final party this Saturday. Upwards of 40,000 people are expected to descend on the city as the Dockers chase their first AFL Premiership. City of Frio has revealed plans for a series of free live sites across the city centre on Saturday, headlined by a huge double-sided screen on South Terrace with capacity for around 15,000 people. Another screen at the intersection of Market and High Streets will accommodate 5,000 fans, while family-friendly and accessible overflow sites at Esplanade Reserve will add space for around another 4,000 to 5,000 people. The live sites will operate from 8 a.m. until 8 p.m. and will be alcohol-free. Of course, then you got a number of pubs and other operators around Frio who will be hosting their own grand final events and all that kind of stuff. So to make room for the crowds, much of Central Frio is going to be closed to traffic from midday Friday until approximately 5 a.m. on Saturday. So if you're planning to head to Frio for this weekend, for the AFL Grand Final, might give yourself a bit of extra time, okay?

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1: A look around the freeway, busy northbound at Anchor Hill Road and queuing from Mill Point Road, southbound as far back as Loftus Street side to Mill Point Road, Canning Highway and Billia Drive to Rowley Road. In Rockingham, busy Ennis Avenue around Dixon Road and Council Avenue and around Eleanor Drive in Coolingup, safety barrier westbound queuing at Baldivis Road in Baldivis. Busy on Mantle Road, around Gordon Road, Allnut Street, Pinjarra Road and Leslie Street, Dudley Park, Pinjarra around Sutton Street, busy in town, around Dower Street and also a bit around Lakes Road in Greenfields. Spot anything, call 9581117. This week at IGA, get Coca-Cola 12 by 300ml varieties, half price, just $12. That's worth pulling over for. In September 22, participating stores excludes IGA local grocer. 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
3: Good afternoon, Angela Sun from 7 News with your update. Nick Dacos has claimed his first Brownlow medal with a record-breaking 47 votes. The Collingwood star beat Geelong's Bailey Smith and Western Bulldogs champion Marcus Bontempelli to the AFL's highest individual honour. More than a decade after he was left dead on the side of a road in Broome, WA police have made a fresh appeal over Joshua Warnocky. A $1 million reward is on offer for any information that leads to a conviction. 221 people in WA have been charged in just a week as part of a national crackdown on trans-Tasman drug trafficking and organised crime. At least 1,200 people have been arrested across the country. And WA will bring in the country's strictest ban on smart glasses in public schools. Students, staff and parents will be forbidden from wearing or storing the devices on school premises from term 4 onwards. That's what's making news this hour.
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5: Good afternoon, Ryan Daniels with your 7 Sport update. Last night, Collingwood superstar Nick Dacos underlined his status as the game's biggest name. The 23-year-old won his first Brownlow medal, the AFL's highest individual honour, earning a record 47 votes. Brisbane Lions star Lachie Neale is facing the tribunal this afternoon in a bid to play in Saturday's grand final against Frio. The dual Brownlow medalist hit with a one-game ban for a gut punch on Hawthorn's Jack Ginnivan.
6: Want more? 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

91.7 The Wave. It's Feel Good Friday with Dara O'Dea. Driving you home on Tuesday. Quick check on this evening's fuel prices. Ampol Foodery in Dawesville, Erskine, Falcon, Greenfields and Lakelands all sitting at 219.9 for unleaded petrol this evening. Vibe Manager at 279.7 with a couple of other places around 10. Around 289 to 290 for diesel. Meanwhile, in the Murray, it is the Ampol Foodery in North Yunderup, 219.9. Again, the same as Mandurah. And Ampol Foodery Forest Highway North and South is also 219.9 for unleaded petrol. Vibe Placid Arc Roadhouse in Coolup, 262.7 for diesel. Meanwhile, north of Mandurah, it is... Where's it gone here? North of Mandurah for... sorry, that's disappeared in front of me as per usual. 23rd. No, hang on. Sorry, my bad. Wrong picture opened in front of me. Now, north of Mandurah, Costco Casuarina, 218.7. If you don't have Costco, Caltex Kwinana Truck Stop, 219.3. 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Update to the very latest live traffic and travel on the way inside the next 10.

traffic. Queuing from Loftus Street to get onto the Kwinana Freeway southbound to South Terrace. Further south, Russell Road to Rowley Road, busy. In Rockingham, it's busy on Ennis Avenue at Dixon Road and also Dixon Road at Mad Road. And Ennis Avenue, Eleanor Drive in Cooling Up. Safety Bay Road westbound at Baldivis Road and Nan Drive, busy in Baldivis. Mad Road is active around Pinjarra Road, Allnut Street and Gordon Road. And a bit at Leslie Street, Dudley Park. Pinjarra Road around Dower Street, busy. And around Lakes Road in Greenfields. And a bit on Old Coast Road at Casuarina Drive in Halls Head. 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Bob Jane T Marts, they'll look after you. 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

0: Monday, tomorrow with Guns and Ali and with myself in the afternoon. More tickets for the Raruna show. We've also got more tickets for A Taste of Ireland to give away as well. That's tomorrow afternoon between 2 and 7. That and so much more if you want to get your hands on that heading into the long King's Birthday weekend. Make sure you join me tomorrow for 2.
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0: 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Six Bells beckons. The latest news, sport, weather, all important traffic. What are we like up and down the Kwinana Freeway and around 10? I'll tell you about that on the way inside of the next 10. After six, we'll delve into Facebook. We'll talk about this afternoon's Connect Four, which actually turned out to be a little bit more difficult than I thought it was going to be. That and so much more. And I'm going to tell you about what I've been binge watching in my, well, could you call it invalid status over the last couple of weeks? Well, we'll talk about that and so much more on the way after six.
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3: 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Awesome. 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

0: traffic.
1: It's queuing as far back as Loftus Street to get onto the Kwinana Freeway southbound, slow to Mill Point Road, and further south at Russell Road. In Rockingham, still a bit busy on Ennis Avenue around Dixon Road and Dixon Road at Mandurah Road, and also Ennis Avenue, Grange Driving, cooling up. Mandurah Road busy at Gordon Road, Allnut Street and Pinjarra Road at the moment, and around Leslie Street, Dudley Park, Pinjarra Road around Dower Street in the Forum, and Lakes Road in Greenfields, and Old Coast Road at Peel Parade and Casuarina Drive in Halls Head. 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
3: Good evening, Angela Sun from 7 News with your update. Brisbane star Lachie Neal has spent hours before the AFL tribunal. The former Fremantle player has challenged a striking ban that would see him miss this weekend's season finale. Neal's gut punch on Jack Ginnivan could mean he's played his last game for the Lions. The city of Fremantle is bracing for an influx of 40,000 footy fans on Saturday. There will be an increased police presence after a rowdy crowd took to the streets last week. Extra sites have been set up to watch the match. Smart glasses will be banned from all WA public school classrooms. The state government says it's a necessary crackdown as the technology becomes cheaper and more accessible. The glasses, which can record conversations without consent, have been described as dangerous. And Anthony Albanese has joined world leaders in calling for stricter regulations for artificial intelligence. That's what's making news this hour.
4: Aussie men deserve to look and feel their best. That's where Hims comes in. Go to hims.com.au. Hims, look better.
5: Good afternoon, Ryan Daniels with your 7 Sport update. Last night, Collingwood superstar Nick Dacos underlined his status as the game's biggest name. The 23-year-old won his first Brownlow medal, the AFL's highest individual honour, earning a record 47 votes. Brisbane Lions star Lachie Neal is facing the tribunal this afternoon in a bid to play in Saturday's grand final against Frio. The dual Brownlow medalist hit with a one-game ban for a gut punch on Hawthorn's Jack Ginnivan.
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0: Wave weather.
8: It's going to be mostly clear tonight with some light winds, overnight lows of around 12 degrees. Medium chance of showers, most likely in the morning, with a mostly sunny afternoon, the high tomorrow of around 19. Thursday, Friday, more of the same, mostly sunny, few clouds, chance of the odd shower, daytime highs of around 20 degrees, overnight lows anywhere between 11 and 13.
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If you're on Facebook today, which school holiday activity kept children entertained long before phones and tablets and PS5s and Xboxes and all that kind of stuff? What was that one activity, or even more, that you might be able to suggest? School holidays coming up. Don't want the kids stuck inside all day looking at computer games and phones. So I'm looking for a few suggestions. If you're on Facebook today, let me know what you think, okay? Meanwhile, traffic and travel. Update the very latest on the way inside the next 10. We'll recap this afternoon's Connect 4 because, well, I just know that is something close to the heart of so many people. Probably not. Sheryl Crow right down the way.

0: traffic.
1: A final look at the roads for you this evening. Busy both directions, Mandurah Road, Allnut Street and Murdoch Drive intersection. Also, all directions at Pinjarra Road, and a little slow both ways near the shops at Dower Street and Pinjarra Road. Kwinana Freeway northbound, all clear this evening. Heading south, busy at Millpoint Road and closer to home around Belia Drive. And verge works through Mandurah Road from Adora Bay to Dawesville between 7 a.m. and 5 p.m. Watch out for workers on the verge side. That is ongoing through until September 30. 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This is Dylan on 91.7 The Way.

on some of the wave. It's Feel Good Variety. That's a song which you just have to turn it up so loud and have it on a great stereo system. You know those really old stereo systems from the kind of 70s and 80s are pure high fidelity VHF, super bass, wide sound? Something like that. Doobie Brothers, What a Fool Believes. Quick recap of this afternoon's Connect Four. We play every day just after three, thanks to the team at Solar Heart Manager. I thought it was a great one today. Song number one came from Gary Newman. Yeah.

0: Song number three from Tom Cochran. And song number four for the Beatles. Oh yes, Cars, Get Out of My Dreams, Get Into My Car, Life is a Highway and Drive My Car, because today is World Car Free Day. Did you notice the Kwinana Freeway moving that little bit better as so many people left their cars at home and took public transportation or bicycles or anything like that? Did you? Bet you didn't.
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3: Old Tay Tay is about to make VMA history again. She's getting the first ever artist director honour at this year's MTV VMAs, recognising all the music videos that she's directed herself. And this will actually take Taylor to 31 VMA wins, making her the most awarded artist in VMA history, just edging past Beyonce. Uh-oh, she's done it. She's directed some of her biggest videos, including The Man, Anti-Hero and All Too Well. So, yep, another record for Taylor. And the MTV VMAs airs in Australia Monday morning on Paramount Plus. Really heartbreaking news this morning for supermodel Cindy Crawford. Her son, Presley Gerber, has passed away at just 27 of a suspected overdose. Presley had spoken publicly about challenges in his life in the past, and authorities are continuing to investigate his death. His family is asking for privacy at this incredibly difficult time. That's so sad for Cindy.
4: And dare I say it, another member of the 27 Club.
3: Yeah, very sad. This is pretty cool, Gunners. David Bowie fans, get excited. 10 previously unheard recordings from 1965 have just been released. They were discovered in an archive back in 2016 and they were filed under Bowie's birth name, Davy Jones. What do you reckon they're going to sound like, Gunners?
4: Very 60s.
3: Do we have a taste?
4: We do.
3: Let's go. Just

0: kind of like a mix of the Beatles and David Bowie, isn't it? Oh, I love that. What's that one called? Baby Loves That Way?
1: Uh-huh.
0: And there's some seriously cool names on these early tracks as well, including Led Zeppelin's Jimmy Page and legendary pianist Nicky Hopkins. So it's a really raw snapshot of Bowie before he became, well, Bowie. Love it. Now, saddle up with the return of Australia's most beloved rural drama series. I know you're excited about this one, Gunners.
1: What?
0: 25 years since Tess and Claire McLeod first graced Aussie screens, McLeod's Daughters is set to return.
2: The place you remember. Just never like this.
0: Oh, the new series is coming soon only on Stan. And Brad Pitt returns as Cliff Booth. Do you remember his character from the Oscar-winning movie Once Upon a Time in Hollywood?
1: Of course.
0: He actually won Best Supporting Actor for that role.
1: Uh-huh.
0: Only this time it's 1977 and it's a very different Hollywood. It's directed by David Fincher from a screenplay written by Quentin Tarantino. The Further Misadventures of Cliff Booth comes to cinemas November 25.
3: You heard the story about Bruce Lee getting his ass kicked by a stuntman, yeah?
4: Oh, yeah.
3: This is the guy.
5: Evening, fellas.
4: Do I know you from somewhere?
5: Name's Cliff.
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0: some of the Wave. It's Feel Good Variety. You know, over the last couple of weeks or so, confined to home or a hospital bed where I've been recovering after my gallbladder surgery. That's a story which is now well forgotten at this stage, because I'm thinking about the great TV shows that I managed to binge watch over the last kind of couple of weeks. I'm stuck into season 4 of Reacher. Not too sure. Okay. Started watching the second season of Mobland. This is the one with Pierce Brosnan, Helen Mirren, and Tom Hardy. It's on Paramount Plus. That I'm enjoying. Yeah. Mm-hmm. That I'm very much enjoying. And one that's been around for a few years, and I've now decided to give it a go because I've seen so many clips online, is Nurse Jackie. But out of the three, I would say, hey, if you haven't seen it already, go and watch the first season of Mobland. Said available for you on Paramount Plus. It's only, I think, 6 episodes in the season. And season 2 has just started. Really good, really gritty, really kind of, yeah, definitely out there. Right, 70s to 7 on the way up to 7. Have a great evening. Talk to you tomorrow just after 2.
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11: Wave weather.
0: It's going to be mostly clear tonight with some light winds, overnight lows of around 12 degrees. Medium chance of showers, most likely in the morning for daytime Wednesday. should dry out by the afternoon to leave us a mostly sunny day. The afternoon high of around 19. Then more of the same Thursday, Friday, Saturday. Shower or two, partially cloudy, mostly sunny. Afternoon highs 18 to 20. Overnight lows 11 to 13.
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2: 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Awesome. 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
0: brilliant.
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0: Hello, it's Gunners and Ali for breakfast. 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
2: Old Tay Tay is about to make VMA history again. She's getting the first ever artist director honour at this year's MTV VMAs, recognising all the music videos that she's directed herself. And this will actually take Taylor to 31 VMA wins, making her the most awarded artist in VMA history, just edging past Beyonce. Uh-oh, she's done it. She's directed some of her biggest videos, including The Man, Anti-Hero and All Too Well. So, yep, another record for Taylor. And the MTV VMAs airs in Australia Monday morning on Paramount+. Really heartbreaking news this morning for supermodel Cindy Crawford. Her son, Presley Gerber, has passed away at just 27 of a suspected overdose. Presley had spoken publicly about challenges in his life in the past, and authorities are continuing to investigate his death. His family is asking for privacy at this incredibly difficult time. That's so sad for Cindy.
3: And dare I say it, another member of the 27 Club.
2: Yeah, very sad. This is pretty cool, Gunners. David Bowie fans, get excited. 10 previously unheard recordings from 1965 have just been released. They were discovered in an archive back in 2016 and they were filed under Bowie's birth name, Davy Jones. What do you reckon they're going to sound like, Gunners?
3: Very 60s.
2: Do we have a taste?
3: We do.
2: Let's go.

0: kind of like a mix of the Beatles and David Bowie, isn't it? Oh, I love that. What's that one called? Baby Loves That Way? And there's some seriously cool names on these early tracks as well, including Led Zeppelin's Jimmy Page and legendary pianist Nicky Hopkins. So it's a really raw snapshot of Bowie before he became, well, Bowie. Love it. Now, saddle up with the return of Australia's most beloved rural drama series. I know you're excited about this one, Gunners.
1: What?
0: 25 years since Tess and Claire McLeod first graced Aussie screens, McLeod's Daughters is set to return.
2: The place you remember. Just never like this.
0: Oh, the new series is coming soon only on Stan. And Brad Pitt returns as Cliff Booth. Do you remember his character from the Oscar-winning movie Once Upon a Time in Hollywood?
1: Of course.
0: He actually won Best Supporting Actor for that role. Only this time it's 1977 and it's a very different Hollywood. It's directed by David Fincher from a screenplay written by Quentin Tarantino. The Further Misadventures of Cliff Booth comes to cinemas November 25.
3: You heard the story about Bruce Lee getting his ass kicked by a stuntman, yeah?
4: Oh, yeah.
5: This is the guy.
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1: Wave traffic.
2: On Kwinana Freeway northbound, cars hopping on at Mortimer Road and again at Thomas Road. Waking up a little bit, Patterson Road northbound at Kwinana Beach Road and again at Mandurah Road in Kwinana Beach and Rockingham Road at Anchortel Road in Naval Base. Around town, a little bit of movement, Mandurah Road at the Forum and at Allnut Street. Looking good through Dawesville, Falcon and Halls Head. Look out for verge and median mowing works again today on Mandurah Road between Medora Bay and Dawesville from 7am through to 5pm. Expect some lane closures and speed reductions. If you haven't claimed the WA student assistance payment, you'd better hurry. 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
3: Hi there, it's Damien Carbon. WA's top cop is confident Dockers fans will enjoy the purple party in Fremantle this Saturday, with more than 40,000 fans set to pack the Port City.
4: We are hoping for the best, we're hoping for a win, and we'll be prepared for the worst.
3: That's Police Commissioner Cole Blanche there. Freo Council are saying they could end up seeing the biggest crowds Fremantle has ever seen. Streets in the Port City will start closing from midday on Friday, while the Dockers team has a sold-out open training session this morning at Coburn. WA is chasing a bigger slice of the Vietnamese market, with a trade mission now underway in Ho Chi Minh City. 32 WA businesses are on the ground looking for opportunities in energy, education and aviation. Premier Roger Cook is there. He says it's about creating jobs back here in WA. And Donald Trump has told world leaders at the United Nations he's considering whether to annihilate Iran and drive the nation into hell with no chance of survival.
5: Good morning, Australia. You're in Cox Country. It's warming up and so are the deals on Australia's favourite mowers. 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
3: A major blow to Brisbane overnight. Lachie Neale ruled out of Saturday's grand final. The midfielder's one-match ban for a gut punch to Hawthorn's Jack Ginnivan was upheld at the tribunal. Lions CEO Sam Graham here on 7.
6: Disappointed in the outcome and we're going to consider our options.
7: How is Lachie feeling after that?
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3: 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He hasn't played since round 24 with a calf injury.
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1: Wave weather.
10: Good morning. Okay, so we've got a medium chance of morning showers, but sunny this afternoon. That's the forecast for the top of 21 for Perth, 20 for Pinjarra and 19 for Mandurah, Rockingham and Bunbury. Partly cloudy tomorrow, slight chance of a shower, or top of 20. Cloudy Friday, again, slight chance of a shower, 20. Medium chance of showers and a partly cloudy Saturday, top of 18.
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0: 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Good morning. Gunners and Alley for breakfast. Thanks to Summit Realty. If you're ready for your next move, talk to the team locals have trusted for over 50 years. That's the crew from Summit Realty in Prince, 1999. Patrick and Andy's. Remember the cat with
1: To be alive.
0: The guy with the walking stick, he used it as a prop.
1: Don't remember it. Know the song, though.
0: Yeah. And Francis Dunnery. Morning, Ali.
1: Hello.
0: Morning to our beautiful, lovely listeners who are driving and traversing the streets and roads and pathways.
1: Or could be listening from home, just waking up.
0: Of the Peel. Yes, or they could just be waking up. We hope your day's off to a good start.
1: It's a good start because we've hit the middle of the week, so we already know that it's down into the weekend, and it's a long weekend too.
0: Oh, it is too.
1: It's a long weekend.
0: Yeah.
1: Some king's birthday, I think, that is not really his birthday, is it? But we celebrated in September anyway.
0: Why not?
1: Is it the king's birthday?
0: Oh, I don't know. You're telling the story. Do you want some thinking music? You're not getting any.
1: Yep. King's birthday, public holiday, Monday, September 28 is why we get a day off on Monday.
0: Now, all this week, we are dishing out tickets to the Waroona Show. Along with, of course, the cattle presentations and the shearing and the sheep and the calves and there's other things for
1: it's
0: the
1: like
0: kids,
1: there.
0: For the rest of the family. Eco-fairies, magicians, balloon twisting, there's cattle presentations, market stalls, climbing wall, carnies, bungee trampoline,
1: carnies.
0: Batsy Castle, pony rides and
1: small hands smell like cabbage.
0: Thought I'd get away with that. Vintage machinery displays and the Walmsley Pavilion, which is where
1: wine tasting.
0: Tasting and sales of wine, gin, whiskey, a cider, and where you'll find Ali all weekend.
1: Yeah, absolutely. Well, no, it's only on Saturday. One day only is
0: the Waroona
1: Agricultural Show on the 10th of September. I'm sorry, but you've missed something. Live music and fireworks.
0: Oh, I have too.
1: Yeah, you have. And show bags.
0: Scold me.
1: And show bags. You missed out on show bags too.
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1: Wave traffic.
2: Quinana Freeway is busy northbound, Mortimer Road merge to Rowley Road. In Rockingham, congestion on Patterson Road and Dixon Road at Ennis Avenue, Parkin Street queuing westbound at Safety Barrow Perrin, and Patterson Road around Quinana Beach Road and Mandurah Road, Quinana Beach heading north. On Mandurah Road, some activity around Pinjarra Road early, also at Allnut Street and at Gordon Road. Otherwise, getting a pretty good run around the Peel region for now. Spot anything, call 9581 917. 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
3: Hi there, it's Damien Carbon. Fremantle is preparing to become one giant Wharfie Time watch party this Saturday, with more than 40,000 people expected to pack the port city. Streets will start closing from midday on Friday, with large screens going up at a number of locations. WA's top cop, Cole Blanche, says extra security and police will be on hand.
4: So we'll have specialist police with long arms, we'll have ones scanning for weapons, and we'll have our general duties police. We'll even might have a few booze buses out and about as well.
3: Well, today is the Dockers' main training session. More than 3,000 fans heading to the sold-out event in Coburn as thousands more start flying and driving across to Melbourne. The game on Saturday is all live on 7. Mortgage holders across Perth are bracing for another interest rate hike as soon as next week. The RBA governor yesterday saying the jobs market is still tight and inflation remains too high. And Premier Roger Cook is in Vietnam and India this week talking trade.
5: Good morning, Australia. You're in Cox country. It's warming up and so are the deals on Australia's favourite mowers. So see your Cox dealer today.
3: No grand final for Brisbane star Lachie Neale. He has failed at the tribunal to get his one-match striking ban overturned. Former Essendon coach James Hurd on Nine says this will go down as one of the most remarkable suspensions.
6: He's been in remarkable form throughout the year. This is an incredible result for Brisbane and going to make Fremantle's job all the more easier.
3: While Fremantle's Brennan Cox has been given the all clear from team doctors after recovering from a calf issue, but he's no certainty to play in the grand final.
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1: Wave weather.
9: Good morning. A medium chance of morning showers, but sunny this afternoon with a top of 21 for Perth, 20 for Mandurah, Pinjarra, Rockingham and Bunbury. It's going to be partly cloudy tomorrow, slight chance of a shower, a top of 20. Partly cloudy on Friday, again, slight chance of a shower, 20. And medium chance of showers on a partly cloudy Saturday, top of 18 expected. We have 10 right now in Perth and Bunbury. It's 12 in Rockingham and 14 in Pinjarra and Mandurah.
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0: just noticed that saxophone is going hardcore in the background. Who's on the saxophone on that song?
1: I don't know. Let me have a look.
0: Martha and the Muffins, Echo Beach here at The Wave. It's around about 8:08 this morning, everyone. We hope your day's off to a good start.
1: Yeah, it's a Wednesday. A little bit of rain. A little sprinkling. It's been quite nice. Okay. Andy Hass is the guy on the saxophone in that song.
0: There you
1: Andy
0: go.
1: Andy Hass.
0: He did a good job.
1: A Canadian. And he joined Martha and the Muffins early in 1978.
0: Okay, well, okay. It'll be him.
1: It's definitely him.
0: Now, Lachie Neale will miss Saturday's AFL Grand Final after his one-game suspension was upheld at a marathon meeting.
1: Yeah, four and a half hours.
0: Yeah.
1: Oh, my gosh, that is a long
0: They must have really ummed and ahed on that one. And they said, should we, shouldn't we? Should we set an example? Should we let him off? It is the Grand Final.
1: Yeah.
0: And in the end, they said, nah. Yep. If you gut punch somebody, that's what you have to pay.
1: It's
0: you
1: a low
0: put
1: blow.
0: Up with it. Yeah.
1: Neale argued it was a body check rather than a strike, but the tribunal found it was an intentional blow to Ginevan's stomach. So the Lions, though, apparently, is it Ginevan? It is, isn't it?
0: Yeah.
1: Is Ginevan begin again? That's how I think. The Lions can still appeal.
0: Ginevan?
1: No, I think it's, I don't know.
0: Whatever.
1: To the AFL Appeals Board and that decision potentially coming as soon as tomorrow. So Dockers fans, don't quite start celebrating yet.
0: What?
1: In May, it says the Lions can still appeal to the AFL Appeals Board.
0: Can they?
1: I think so.
0: Oh, look, once you've appealed, give it up.
1: And they're not going to now. Now they've made a decision. They'll be pretty staunch because they're making an example now, aren't they? They're kind of like saying, well, look, it's just not cricket or just not football in this case. You can't just gut punch somebody.
0: No. And I think all of the other similar incidents over the year have been ruled and none of them got off.
1: Yeah.
0: They all appealed and none of them got off. So it's a bit of a precedent that if you gut punch somebody 1 week, expect it and don't expect to get off.
1: Even if it's a grand final on the line.
0: Even if it's a grand final.
1: And you should be on your best behaviour in the lead up to that.
0: I feel really sorry for Lachie
1: Neale.
0: But if you do that kind of stuff, that's what you get.
1: Yeah.
0: That's, you know, cause and effect.
1: That's a paddling for you.
0: That's a paddling.
1: Oh, it's got to be pretty brutal. I mean, this is going to really affect his life, missing out on a grand final.
0: Absolutely.
1: And it's probably going to have a bit of a mental toll on his, you know.
0: I wonder if it'll learn anything from it, though.
1: Hopefully.
0: Yeah.
1: Hopefully he looks at it in that way and learns from it instead of just holds grudges and is like, it's not fair.
0: Yeah.
1: But, I don't know, the politics of football.
0: The politics of football.
1: But anyway, go the Dockers.
0: Absolutely. Glass Tiger and your boating report on the way here shortly. This is Kim Wilde here at The Wave at 6:10. Morning, everyone.

0: 91, 7 The Wave. Good morning, Gunners and Ali, Glass Tiger. Don't Forget Me When I'm Gone. And Kim Wilde before that, as we check out your boating. How are we looking this morning, Ali?
1: Not too bad on the waters. Winds southwesterly about 10 knots. Seas are below a metre. And your swell is southwesterly 1 to 2 metres. It drops to 1 to 1.5 metres around midday. And the day's clearing up as it goes along. A few showers this morning, and then it's going to be mostly sunny.
0: Well, that sounds all right then.
1: Doesn't that sound great? Get out on the boat if you've got one.
0: News at 6:30. Kylie's on the way. Michael Jackson next.
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1: Wave traffic.
2: Quinana Freeway is busy northbound, Mortimer Road merge to Rolly Road. In Rockingham, congestion, Patterson Road and also Dixon Road at Ennis Avenue. Parkin Street queuing westbound at Safety Bay Road in Perrin. And also on Patterson Road, a little busy at Quinana Beach Road and Mandurah Road, Quinana Beach. And on Mandurah Road, active around Pinjarra Road at the moment. Also Allnut Street and building at Gordon Road and Pinjarra Road around Lakes Road in Greenfields. Spot anything, call 958 11 917. 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
3: Hi there, it's Damien Carbon. Roads in and around Fremantle will begin closing from midday Friday as the Port City prepares for one of its biggest parties ever.
4: The marketing value of this for Fremantle as a city, you couldn't pay for it.
3: That's Fremantle Deputy Mayor Ferdale Kamada there. Several grand final watch party sites are planned, with over 40,000 people expected to be in Freo when the game starts at 12:30 on Saturday our time. While today's Dockers open training session in Coburn is sold out, the club is saying no ticket, no entry. Nearly a week on from the death of Perth swimmer Greg O'Neill, and local volunteer lifeguards from Sorrento Beach are leading the charge on protecting swimmers. They'll start patrols there at Sorrento from this weekend. And Perth Airport has landed a record profit, with 18.4 million passengers moving through the terminals last financial year. Earnings after tax leaping 54% as revenues jumped 24%.
5: Good morning, Australia. You're in Cox Country. It's warming up, and so are the deals on Australia's favourite mowers. So see your Cox dealer today.
3: Brisbane will likely appeal the tribunal's decision last night to uphold Lachie Neale's one-game striking ban. It will see him miss Saturday's grand final. Hall of Famer Nick Riewoldt says the vision was inconclusive.
6: The AFL QC Jeff Gleeson has said there is not enough evidence to be sure that Neale's fist was clenched. So if there's not enough to know that it's clenched, how do you know that it's medium and not low?
3: And AFL boss Andrew Dillon says no decision yet on Wharfie time for the grand final.
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1: Wave weather.
9: Good morning. Medium chance of morning showers. I've seen a sprinkling out there, but clearing to a mostly sunny afternoon with 20 expected for Mandurah, Pinjarra, Rockingham and Bunbury, and 21 degrees for Perth. Tomorrow, looking partly cloudy, slight chance of a shower with 20 degrees, possible showers on Friday and across the weekend.
10: 10 degrees right now in Perth and Bunbury. It's 12 in Rockingham and 14 in Pinjarra and Mandurah.
0: Gunners and Alley for breakfast. 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
1: Nice.
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1: A big shout-out to the team, Stuart and the team there, and hope your morning's going well.
0: $2.337 is today's cheapest.
1: That's
0: I filled up
1: outrageous.
0: Yesterday, but still paid through the nose.
1: I'm outraged. Sit down.
2: Not happy, Dan.
0: Yeah, yep. I filled up at a stupid price yesterday, thinking that Tuesday was a nice day to fill up. It wasn't. Anyway, $2.33.7, today's cheapest. Vibe and Mandra have that. They're also today's cheapest for diesel at $2.79.7.
1: It's just redonkulous. Mm-hmm. In the Murray area, Vibe Pinjarra, $2.24.3 a litre, so a little bit cheaper than town. Vibe Pinjarra has your cheapest for diesel at $2.65.3 a litre. North of Mandra, Costco Casuarina, the clear cheapest at $2.18.7, still not cheap though. And Atlas Fuel Kwinana, cheapest diesel at $2.57.5 a litre.
0: Now, it had been there for billions of years, but Neptune was discovered, in inverted commas, by a German astronomer on this day. His name was Johann Gottfried Galle, or Galle. What year?
1: Oh God, 1600s. I don't know.
0: A bit later.
1: Okay, the 1800s.
0: Yes.
1: 1850.
0: Very close. 1846.
1: Okay.
0: Yeah.
1: And there was Neptune. He looked up into the sky and said, "I have discovered a new planet."
0: I would have thought it would have been earlier than that.
1: Yeah, I would have too.
0: Yeah.
1: But I think Neptune was one of the ones that was discovered later, right?
0: Well, clearly.
1: Yeah, clearly. Well, obviously. I mean, how early were the other ones discovered? Give me some thinking music, please.
0: What sort of thinking music do you want? Do you want this one?
1: Ipanema. You know I like Ipanema. It just relaxes me.
0: Does this relax you?
1: No, it doesn't. It stresses me out.
0: Okay, give me an Ipanema.
1: Thank you. The first planet to be discovered using a telescope was Uranus, discovered by Sir William Herschel on March 13th in 1781.
0: There you go.
1: So there you go. The first one was Uranus, and then the rest of them came. So after 1781, that. And then that was 1846. 46. So there you go. It gives you a bit of a timeline.
0: Is your history lesson for the day? Simply read on this day and Tom Petty next.
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1: It's Wednesday, the 23rd of September. Let's find out what happened on this day.
2: This guy was a cool cat. He was a US jazz tenor and saxophone player. Train was his nickname. John Coltrane, born in North Carolina on this day in 1926, passing away at the age of just 40 in 1967. Heavy cat.
1: Legendary Ray Charles, another heavy cat. He was born today in Georgia in 1930. We lost him at 73 in 2004, but man, did he leave us with some great tunes.
2: Julio Iglesias, the Spanish singer and father of his son. Father of his son, you moron. And father of singer Enrique Iglesias is today 83.
1: The Boss, Bruce Springsteen, the American singer, songwriter and guitarist. He's 77 today.
2: Jason Alexander, the US film and stage actor and best known for playing George Costanza in Seinfeld. Today, he's 67.
1: Another comedian, but English, and a TV presenter, Carl Pilkington, is 54.
2: Sorry, can I just go back to Jason Alexander for a second? Mm. He got his big break doing a McDonald's ad. It was really cheesy. Here's a bit of it.
3: I'm talking McDonald's new lettuce and tomato hamburger, the McDLT. Could be the best tasting lettuce and tomato hamburger ever.
1: New McDLT. Bless.
2: How did he get a job after doing that?
1: Because he did that ad. Everyone's like, well, if you can do that ad, you can act. And Sarah Blasco, the Australian singer and songwriter, she turns 50 today.
2: Neptune was discovered by German astronomer Johann Gottfried Galle, or Gale, in 1846. Of course, it had been there for a few billion years, but he was the first human to be spotted in the sky and put a name to it.
1: In 1902, Pepsi Cola, the trademark application was filed by a guy called Caleb Bradham.
2: Here's Lucy, starring Lucille Ball, began on US TV in 1968.
1: This happened in 1993.
4: The winner is Cindy, Australia.
2: Sydney.
1: Announced as a site for the 2000 Olympic Games.
2: The world's first hand transplant occurred in France in 1998.
1: And we lost a couple of Aussie icons today. Australian radio and TV sports journo Mike Gibson passing away at 75 in 2015.
2: Yeah, from the wide world of sports on Channel 9. Used to watch that every Saturday morning. It was amazing. And we also lost John Elliott, the Australian businessman, passing away at the age of 79 in 2021.
1: Don't you say he has a catchphrase?
2: Pig's ass.
1: Oh, dear. That's a great claim to fame. And that's on this day for Wednesday, the 23rd of September.

0: 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Good morning, Gunners and Alley. Simply Red, Fairground. Now, sometime after 7, a Taste of Ireland ticket's up for grabs.
1: Yes, we're going to be announcing the winner for the Miami Bakehouse Wave Pie Run.
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1: Wave traffic.
2: Put on a freeway busy northbound, Thomas Road to Rowley Road and Leach Highway to Cranford Avenue and southbound at Millpoint Road and also Russell Road. In Rockingham, a bit busy on Patterson Road and Dixon Road at Ennis Avenue and also Parkin Street westbound at Safety Bay Road in Perrin, Patterson Road northbound at Manta Road busy in Quinana Beach. And on Manta Road, some activity at Pinjarra Road, Allnut Street and Gordon Road. And Pinjarra around Lakes Road in Greenfield's a bit busy at the moment too. Building on Old Coast Road at Casuarina Drive in Halls Head. 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
3: Hi there, it's Damien Carbon. WA's top cop is confident Dockers fans will enjoy the Purple Party in Fremantle this Saturday, with more than 40,000 fans set to pack the Port City.
4: We are hoping for the best, we're hoping for a win, and we'll be prepared for the worst.
3: That's Police Commissioner Cole Blanche. While the Dockers have an open training session today at Coburn, it's completely sold out. American social media giants want to be excluded from Australia's proposed digital duty of care laws, warning the changes could facilitate censorship. But the Prime Minister has hit back while in New York this morning, Anthony Albanese saying Aussies should control what lands on their devices.
5: I'll always stand up for Australia's national interests, and the digital duty of care is something that we've foreshadowed for some period of time.
3: And West Aussies are at risk of being priced out of parenthood. That's the warning from the country's leading parenting advocate, with the cost of raising one child around 18 grand a year.
6: Good morning, Australia. You're in Cox Country. It's warming up, and so are the deals on Australia's favourite mowers. So see your Cox dealer today.
3: A major blow for Brisbane. Lachie Neale ruled out of Saturday's grand final. The midfielder's one-match ban for a gut punch to Hawthorn's Jack Ginnivan was upheld at the tribunal last night. Here's Lions CEO Sam Graham immediately after the decision on Seven.
7: Disappointed in the outcome, and we're going to consider our options.
8: How is Lachie feeling after that?
7: Oh, he's naturally disappointed, but yeah.
3: And Fremantle's Justin Longmuir has been named the AFL's Coach of the Year, voted by the league's coaches.
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1: Wave weather.
11: Oh, it's me, isn't it?
12: Mm-hmm.
11: Medium chance of morning showers today, but sunny this afternoon, apparently. 21 the top for Perth, 20 for Mandurah, Pinjarra, Rockingham and Bunbury. Partly cloudy, slight chance of a shower tomorrow, 20. Partly cloudy on Friday, again, a slight chance of a shower, 20. And medium chance of showers on a partly cloudy Saturday, just 18.
12: It's 14 right now in Mandurah and Pinjarra, 15 in Rockingham and 11 in Bunbury and Perth.
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0: 91.7 The Wave. Good morning. It's Gunners and Antley for breakfast. And it's Dion Farris. I know. And Dave Dobbin before that, but you probably knew that as well.
1: Yeah, slice of heaven.
0: At 12 past 7.
1: Ooh. It's a taste of Ireland.
0: Top of the morning to you.
1: And the rest of the day to yourself. I don't know if Daryl will be liking our terrible Irish accents.
0: He'll be going, guys, just don't.
1: Stop.
0: Just don't.
1: Stop. The Irish music and dance sensation at the Regal Theatre, A Taste of Ireland, is coming very soon, the 27th to be exact. And thanks to Pace Live, we have doubles to go along and check out all of the dancing. Kind of like there's World Irish Dance Champs from like Riverdance in it and Lord of the Dance.
0: Well, but it's not just traditional Irish dance.
1: No.
0: There's live singing, there's modern Irish dance, there's folk mashups, storytelling and jaw-dropping a cappella tap battles.
1: Tap battles would be amazing.
0: It's on. It's a tap-off.
1: That's so good. And they're going to be reimagining classics like Danny Boy, Telma and Wild Rover. Oh, my gosh. Who wants to go?
0: I do after that.
1: I do too, actually. But we can't win. But you can call up 958-11917.
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9: 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Wave headlines. Hi, I'm Anique Whelan. Police are warning footy fans they will be out in force when Fremantle turns purple for Saturday's AFL Grand Final. Albany twin brothers have defied the odds and are celebrating a second major lottery win. Perth is officially the slowest housing market of any Australian capital city, and the Brisbane Lions

0: Rogers and Ali.
1: Okay, it's a really hard word today. I've taken the liberty of spelling it out for you
2: Okay. Because
1: you're going to get confused when I say what the word is. Do you want to pronounce it?
2: Well, is that an H or an N?
1: It's a H.
2: So,
1: I've put the pronunciation underneath.
2: Kenotic.
1: Kathonic.
2: Kathonic.
1: Kathonic is how you pronounce that word.
2: Great. I can't even pronounce
1: right,
2: it.
1: It's spelled C-H-T-H-O-N-I-C. I've dug deep with this one.
2: My God.
1: I've dug real deep.
2: Where did you find this word?
1: In the catacombs of the hardest words that you could find.
2: So if I get this right, I'm a genius.
1: If you get this right, you've just guessed. That's what it is. It's luck is on your side. Luck be a lady tonight. All right. Is it relating to the ocean?
2: Ocean.
1: Relating to outer space?
2: Outer space.
1: Relating to the underworld.
2: Underworld.
1: Chthonic. What do you reckon?
2: Yes. Chthonic. Chthonic. Cath. Cath. Is cath anything in Latin or ancient Greek?
1: Well, I don't know. How's that going along for you, your ancient Greek and Latin knowledge?
2: Not good. Chthonic. Chthonic.
1: Do you need thinking music
2: while
1: you ponder? Go and give yourself the hornpipe. That'll throw you off.
2: My thinking music will just make me laugh.

0: 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Ocean, outer space, or underworld? Chthonic. Underworld.
1: You're locking in underworld.
0: Yep.
1: I'm very proud of you, Gunners. It is indeed the underworld.
0: I knew that.
1: Like where Hades and Persephone live?
0: Yep.
1: Yes.
0: I knew that.
1: And it is Greek,
0: yep.
1: Which is why it's got the hard K
0: yep.
1: sound.
0: I know.
1: Oh, love that you got that. Well, that's good because I had 2 points on the board. You needed one. And Chthonic has landed you one.
0: So that was your hardest attempt, and no, I got it.
1: You got it.
0: I got it.
1: Don't you love that word?
0: Give me something harder next time. God.
1: God, that was pretty hard. Come on. Come on.
0: Did it in my sleep.
1: In the underworld, they're coming for you.
0: A Taste of Ireland tickets up for grabs shortly. Steve Winwood, and right now, you too, here at The Wave. The heart is

0: 91.7 The Wave. Good morning, Gunners and Ali, you two, and their forecasts of a beautiful day, which I think it's going to be a bit later on this afternoon. Sunny weather conditions expected. 7.30 News Update, we'll get to that shortly. Right now, we've got some tickets to give away to A Taste of Ireland. The Wave, good morning.
1: Good morning, how are you?
0: Yeah, good, how are you?
1: I'm great, now.
0: Excellent, what's your name?
1: Sarah.
0: Hey, Sarah.
2: Something tells me you want to head along to A Taste of Ireland and get a full taste of all that the Irish have to offer, including dancing, storytelling, folk mashups, and singing.
1: Oh, yes, please.
0: Have you been to one of these shows before?
1: Actually, I'm going to Ireland in December.
2: You're going to Ireland, so now you can have a taste of it before you go.
1: Yeah.
0: Perfect timing.
1: Yeah. Well, so thank you.
0: Well, congratulations. That double pass coming your way.
1: Thank you so much.

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1: Wave traffic.
2: Put on a freeway, busy northbound, Ancaster Road to Rowley Road, south street to Cranford Avenue and Manning Road to Canning Highway, and southbound to Russell Road. In Rockingham, a bit busy on Ennis Avenue around Dixon Road and also Dixon Road at Manta Road, Ennis Avenue at Ray Road and also Patterson Road at Ennis Avenue, and some activity on Manta Road around Pinjarra Road at the moment too. Also at Allnut Street and Gordon Road and Pinjarra around Lakes Road and Greenfields. Spot anything, call 9581 917. 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
3: Hello, I'm Anique Whelan. Police are warning footy fans they will be out in force when Fremantle turns purple for Saturday's AFL Grand Final. Over 40,000 people are expected to descend on Frio, with the city opening four outdoor sites to watch the Dockers take on the Brisbane Lions. Dozens of venues, including the National and the Federal Hotels, are also holding ticketed events, while Fremantle Oval's watch party has already sold out for 10,000 people. Fans can expect booze buses, mounted police and officers carrying rifles, with the police air wing and canine unit on standby. Superintendent Dean Snashel says they aren't there to ruin the fun, but will be targeting people who are doing the wrong thing.
4: We understand that people are going to be joyous, they're going to be rowdy. We don't mind that. We're not the fun police. We're not going to be out there to stop people having fun on an occasion like this. But if you do come in and create that antisocial behaviour and impact those people who are coming in to have a good time, then we'll be certainly there to stop that.
3: Albany twin brothers have defied the odds and are celebrating a second major lottery win. The 65-year-old brothers are sharing in a $1 million millionaire medley prize less than 2 years after winning a Set for Life draw. Both winning tickets were purchased from Clark's news agency in Albany. The brothers say the latest win will help them enjoy retirement, with the pair planning on buying caravans and travelling around Australia together. Perth is officially the slowest housing market of any Australian capital city. New data from Ray White shows the time it takes to sell a home in Perth has blown out by 19 days from 31 to 52 between May and August. Economists say the market is reacting to the federal budget and the tensions in the Middle East.
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3: To sport, and the Brisbane Lions are yet to reveal whether they'll appeal Lachie Neal's one-match suspension. Neal failed to have his one-game ban for striking hawk Jack Ginnivan overturned at the AFL Tribunal last night, meaning he'll miss Saturday's grand final. Speaking on Seven, Brisbane CEO Sam Graham says they're weighing up their options on whether to appeal or not.
6: Yeah, we're disappointed in the outcome and we're going to consider our options. He's naturally disappointed, but yeah.
3: The Lions have until midday to submit a notice of appeal. And 3,000 Frio fans will turn out to this morning's sold-out open training session at Cockburn Arc Oval. It's the last time they'll be able to see the Dockers train in Perth before they fly to Melbourne tomorrow for the grand final. Those arriving without a valid ticket will not be granted entry. Gates open at 8:30. And that's the latest news and sport.
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11: Good morning. The medium chance of morning showers. Mostly sunny afternoon. Lovely spring afternoon with 20 the top expected for Mandurah, Pinjarrah, Rockingham and Bunbury and 21 for Perth. Looking partly cloudy, the slight chance of a shower tomorrow with 20 degrees. Possible showers on Friday, also 20, and then more showers forecast across the weekend.
12: Right now, 13 in Bunbury, 14 in Perth. It's 15 in Pinjarrah and Mandurah and 16 in Rockingham.
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2: Taylor Swift has just announced brand new music. Fans have been going wild after a mysterious burgundy curtain countdown appeared on her website, sparking all sorts of theories about a new era. And you know how the Swifties get, Gunners.
3: Uh-huh.
2: Now,
3: they're crazy.
2: The mystery is solved. She posted early this morning saying, "I've been impatiently waiting to tell you my brand new single, Patient Zero, will be out September 25 and it's already available to pre-order now on my website for 24 hours. Oh my gosh. And of course, we get it in acoustic and piano version. Tay-Tay definitely shows her fans the love.
3: Now, does Sheryl Crow also have new music out?
2: Yeah, she's just dropped another taste of her upcoming album, Pick You Up, with her new single, Freight Train. It follows her first preview track, Freedom Bus, featuring Jesse Wells, but Crow's 12th studio album, Pick You Up, drops October 9, and here's the track.

There's just something so nostalgic about her voice that I love falling into. It's just gorgeous. I love Cheryl. Now, I see Cheryl and I raise you with a Europe, because the 80s band are back with another taste of their brand new album, Come This Madness, and this time it's the powerful title track. So the Swedish rock legends are releasing the full album this Friday, September 25th, the day Tay Tay's new single comes out. So if you're a fan of big guitars and classic rock energy, check this out. Come this-

0: sounds like they've just come straight out of the 80s.
1: I know, I love that for them. It's great. They haven't changed their sound at all. Now, Lionel Richie's taken a break from touring after being hospitalised again with a heart issue. The 77-year-old underwent a procedure for atrial fibrillation, but his rep says it went perfectly and he's doing great. So hopefully he'll be able to get on with the shows when he's better. Three upcoming shows, though, with Earth, Wind and Fire have now been cancelled while he recovers. It's his second hospital stay in just a few weeks, so hopefully some rest is just what the doctor ordered. No partying all night long for you, Lionel.
0: Or on the ceiling.
1: Now, the official trailer for Tyson has dropped. This looks great. It's a raw new four-part doco telling Mike Tyson's extraordinary story in his own words. Tyson drops on Netflix October 13.
2: I've been listening to people telling me I wasn't going to do anything with my life.
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0: that nice?
1: It is. Bit of flamenco guitar.
0: Yeah. Los Lobos here at the Wave. That's La Bamba. Gunners and Alley at 13 away from 8. Now, the Ag Show is coming up, the 95th Waroona Agricultural Show, to be precise.
1: It's going to be amazing.
0: Isn't
1: it's
0: it?
1: Going to absolutely light up the Waroona Oval. And if you're wanting to head on down, we've got family passes all this week to dish out with us and also with Dara in Drive. And it's going to be epic. A family day of fun celebrating everything that makes our region so unique. October 10th, Saturday, one day only, and it's got all of the treats that you can expect from an ag show.
0: Yeah, so farm machinery, but things like shearing and sheep and calves and cattle displays and what an ag show is actually all about.
1: Do they have the axe chopping comps?
0: Oh, good question.
1: Because that'd be so much fun to see. I love that.
0: Yeah.
1: How they can do it with one fell go always impresses
0: Amazing.
1: Me.
0: Amazing.
1: So cool.
0: Aside from all of the presentations, of course, they've got market stalls, the climbing wall, bungee trampoline, bouncy castle.
1: Live entertainment, animals.
0: The Walmsley Pavilion.
1: Yes.
0: Not only just tasting and sales of alcohol, but they've got spices and olives and cured small goods.
1: So good.
0: That's where you'd find me.
1: And of course, the fireworks to finish it all off. It's going to be an amazing day, the 10th of October. We'd love to send you along, thanks to the Waroona Agricultural Society. Who wants a family pass?
0: If you do, give us a call right now.
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0: Here at the Wave, it's Gunners and Annie for breakfast, thanks to Summit Realty and the Black Keys, Lonely Boy. It's nearly 8 o'clock. We'll play Quizmasters After 8 right now. Waroona Show Ag tickets to give away. The Wave, good morning.
1: Oh, good morning.
0: Hello, what's your name?
1: Sam.
0: Hey, Sam, how you doing?
1: I'm good, thank you. How are you?
0: I'm very well, thank you.
2: Do you really want these family tickets to go to the Waroona Show?
1: My kids would love them.
2: Okay, so we're going to make you moo for the tickets. Give us your best cow noise. Go.
1: Cow?
2: Yeah.
1: Moo.
0: Oh, okay, I think we could probably do a little bit better.
2: Give us a
0: give us a sheep instead if you can't do a moo.
1: That was good.
0: That was really good.
2: Yep, you're definitely Waroona Show approved now, and you've got the family pass.
1: Oh my goodness!
2: Just what you needed for your Wednesday morning,
0: wasn't it?
1: Yeah. Thank you.
0: Well done, Sam. Enjoy the show.
1: Thank you so much.
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0: 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We produce almost half of the nation's exports, supporting projects that drive the national economy. But we get less GST share back than the rest of the nation. Now the Eastern States-based Productivity Commission wants to rip up to $6 billion per year out of WA's economy. 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
2: On the Quinana Freeway, busy northbound, Ankerton Road to Rowley Road, also south through to Canning Highway and Millpoint Road. In Rockingham, it's busy on Ennis Avenue around Dixon Road and also on Safety Bay Road and Mount Road roundabout in Baldivis on all approaches. Old Coast Road is picked up northbound between Seascapes Boulevard and Casuarina Drive in Halls Head. And Madgett Drive, queuing southbound at Mandurah Road, and also busy on Mandurah Road at Gordon Road, and a bit on Pinjarra Road around Dower Street. Also the Mandurah Road intersection and at Lakes Road in Greenfields. Spot anything, call 9581 117. 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
3: Hi there, it's Damien Carbon. Roads in and around Fremantle will begin closing from midday on Friday as the port city prepares for one of its biggest parties ever.
4: The marketing value of this for Fremantle as a city, you couldn't pay for it.
3: That's Fremantle Deputy Mayor Fidel Kamada there. Several grand final watch party sites are planned in the city of Fremantle with over 40,000 people expected. The game starts at 12:30 Saturday, our time on 7. While today's Dockers Open training session is sold out, the